0: els cirerers.
1: If you can't love yourself, how in the hell you gonna love somebody else? Can I get an amen in here?
2: You gotta ask me. Yeah, I'm going to the party. But I'm not going to make friends.

Ràdio Vic. Apassiona't amb Ràdio Vic. You said you hated the ocean, but you're surfing now.